0: on the Limestone Coast, SAFM, and Alicia, who had a crack at Alpha Bucks this morning.
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4: 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We'll see you at Wulanda this Friday night. 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
9: Hi, I'm Sean Maynard. Here's what's making news across the Limestone Coast and southeast. The RAA says South Australia is recording the highest road toll per capita in the country, and regional areas like the Limestone Coast remain overrepresented. Now, 32 lives were lost statewide in the first 3 months of the year, with motorcyclists and young drivers most at risk. And the motoring group is urging all Limestone Coast road users to slow down and avoid complacency. A new mental health centre has opened this week at Mount Gambier Hospital. The 6-bed subacute and rehabilitation unit doubles

0: local mental health capacity, supporting patients transitioning home after hospital care. Well, round four of the Mid-Southeast Netball Association stepped up several close contests. No margin bigger than 19 goals. Tantanoola, Hatherley, Robe and Glencoe all recorded wins. Hatherley edging Kongarong by just three in the wet conditions. The results keep the competition wide open as teams continue to jostle for early season ladder positioning.
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2: Good morning, I'm Matthew Layton. A highly anticipated return is keeping our national security teams on high alert. 13 Australians are making their own way back from Syria after getting involved with Islamic State. Home Affairs Minister Tony Burke says the government is not lifting a finger to help the four women and nine children.
3: The government is not repatriating and will not repatriate. The government is not assisting and will not assist these individuals. They made an appalling, disgraceful decision.
2: Emergency crews are desperately searching a national park waterway after a car plunged in overnight. The horror crash happened at Audley Weir in Sydney's Royal National Park early this morning. And a luxury cruise ship stranded at sea with a deadly virus outbreak is finally on the move. The MV Hondius has been given the green light to dock in the Canary Islands. Three passengers have already died from what health experts suspect is Hunter virus.
1: HCF are not for profit, so they're not for paying out profits to shareholders. They are for paying benefits above industry average per premium dollar.
2: Frio hosts Hawthorn tomorrow night in a massive top three clash, and Dockers coach Justin Longmuir is ignoring the hype.
4: Don't have to prove anything to anyone. We just need to see where our footy stacks up. It's another opportunity for us to try and improve our footy. We understand the opposition, understand their strengths, understand what our footy's about.
2: Hawks skippers James Sicily and Jai Newcomb flew in early to prove they're ready to go. And the AFL Players Association's right behind a new push for better mental health support in footy following the Elijah Hollands review.
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1: I wrote it about my wife. My wife and I were long distance for a good minute, and, you know, I refused to say I love you because I wanted it to be in person. I wanted it to mean something like that. And so she was hopping off the airplane from Hawaii, so everyone's just sunburnt, wearing floral tees, and this girl comes out tan as hell with bad box dye, bleached blonde hair. And I remember going, this is the most beautiful girl I've ever seen.
0: Alex Warren on the way in a couple of hits time after Haven. I

0: Number one hit music station, thanks to Canopy Interiors, helping you celebrate mum the way she deserves. Pretty wintry conditions for Mother's Day. Top of 14 tomorrow with a shower or two. Then more showers this weekend, 16 Friday, 17 Saturday, 16 on Sunday. Keep it locked right here. We've got another 100K payday code word on the way before 11 o'clock.
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2: 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My wife's probably got 12.
1: Yeah.
2: They're just all different sizes, shapes, no straws, colours. 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
1: when you wash them, you got to match up the right straws so for the annoying. Right drink bottle with the right lid, with the right, and it's in the end, you just get a cup and just give it to them.
0: Belle, Bernie and Emma G, back tomorrow.
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5: Mount Gambier's average unleaded price today is around 185 a litre, while some servos are selling it as low as 180. The average for diesel sits around 243. 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

0: 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Your code word is unreal. That code word, unreal. It expires in the next 15.
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10: Hi, I'm Sean Maynard. Here's what's making news across the Limestone Coast and Southeast. Parliament's finally back in action several weeks after South Aussies went to the polls as new faces, including the Southeast, Travis Fatchin and Jason Virgo, take their seats.
11: We're just not here to stuff around. We've got a job to get on with, and that's where our focus is.
10: Opposition leader Ashton Hearn there. Limestone Coast Police, they're investigating two separate fires overnight. A shed damaged at a Beachport boatyard just after 7:30. A house porch later damaged at Pink's Beach. No one was hurt. Forensic officers examining both scenes this morning. Soaring fuel prices are squeezing transport-reliant industries across the region. While the federal government has cut fuel excise short-term, global supply disruptions are keeping pressure on diesel and petrol prices. Industry leaders in the southeast say trucking costs affect everything from agriculture to groceries. Football SA is expanding its grassroots reach across the Limestone Coast with strong momentum building in Robe. Mini Roos programs introducing young players to soccer with organisers hopeful the growth could lead to a local club in future.
9: SAFM National News.
12: Good morning, I'm Matthew Layton. A controversial group of travellers will be touching down soon. The Home Affairs Minister has confirmed 13 Aussies linked to Islamic State are heading back from Syria. Tony Burke says four women and nine kids are making the trip without a single cent of government help.
13: If any of these individuals find their way back to Australia, if they have committed crimes, they can expect to face the full force of the law.
12: The Treasurer is brushing off warnings from the Reserve Bank about a massive cash splash for workers. Jim Chalmers is reportedly planning to hand out up to $300 to wage earners across the country in next week's budget. And there is a slight pause in the tension on the high seas. America has temporarily stopped guiding trapped vessels through the Strait of Hormuz to help lock in an agreement with Iran. The US Secretary of State claims the main military operation's done, but they're keeping a tight blockade on Iranian ports.
14: HCF are not for profit, so they're not for paying out profits to shareholders. They are for paying benefits above industry average per premium dollar.
12: Carlton is copping a $75,000 fine for bringing the game into disrepute over the Elijah Holland situation. The Messi saga has forced the AFL to rethink its mental health policies and review the soft cap. The Giants might be dropping the Greater Western Sydney part of their name for good. Club chairman Tim Reid has admitted the lengthy title is simply not working for their brand. And Arsenal's 1-0 win in London was all it took to clinch a 2-1 aggregate victory and book a ticket to the Champions League final.
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10: Showers for the Limestone Coast with a top of 17 today, a shower or two tomorrow, 14, and showers Friday, 16, a possible shower, 17 on Saturday. 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
20: 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We're dishing them out all day. In fact, the next one is before midday with Lewis, while we keep the non-stop movement with Ella Langley, choosing Texas.

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1: When I started writing, like, I had a lot of songs. Like, my first song that I wrote was The Monster for Eminem and Rihanna, and it was originally my song. And then I did a song with G-Eazy, Me, Myself, and I had to give it away because nobody ever really believed in me enough to put it out and put, like, money behind it and, like, you know, support it. For me, what I love as a songwriter is I always used to judge myself, and the industry's very tough. Like, what's her sound? Who is she? And on this album, I'm like, you know what? I've been in the studio with Dolly Parton. I've been in the studio with Florida Georgia Line. Why can't I do it all?
0: Bebe Rexha's New Religion's on the way after Bruno Mars' Marry You on the Limestone Coast,

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2: Let's get the party started. See you at the bar, you was hardly talking. That's when I knew that your heart was scarring. Friends to lovers need a part to star in. Like, wait, babe, let me